0: Northwest Tea, better music here, more of it for your workday. It is Ice House, and that is Electric Blue. Hello, it is Kev. Coming up on Friday, the Peter Ward Memorial Golf Day is on, and it's supporting the Shoalhaven Suicide Prevention and Awareness Network. Starting nice and early from 7 with the brekkie, then a shotgun start from 8. And your chance, if you want to get involved, to win with the 100 Club, and they've got a very special guest this year. Last year, it was Peter Sterling. This year, they've got the Chief, Paul Harrigan. So you can go and meet the Chief at the Warragee Sports later in the afternoon once all the golfing is done. If you want to find out more about what is happening around the local area anytime you like, just head to 2ST.com.au. By the way, Amy Stewart and also Ed Sheeran at 2ST.
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0: Smart sellers are getting ready. We're seeing more buyer activity, more inspections, and early signs that the market is changing. Waiting could mean missing the momentum. I'll help you price it right, present it perfectly, and sell it with a strategy that will work in today's current market. Whether you're looking to sell, buy, or invest in this market, I'm here to help. Please give me a call on 0498 513 615.
1: Jonesy and Amanda.
2: 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I'm an idiot.
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Number three, With Every Beat of My Heart. Number two was Christa Berg. Lady in red is dancing with me. A song inspired by seeing his wife across a crowded room, and one that would become his biggest hit worldwide. But the number one song in Britain was Madonna, Papa Don't Preach. It was a song that caused a lot of debate. Teenage pregnancy was a very big topic at that time, became one of the most talked about records of 1986. And now over in the US, at number three was Janet Jackson with Nasty. It was a breakthrough hit that helped her transform into a global superstar. And then there was a fascinating battle at the top of the charts between two former Genesis bandmates. At number two was Peter Gabriel that we just heard with Sledgehammer. Thanks to its groundbreaking music video at the time, it became one of the biggest hits in his career. But then at number one was this one. The former lead singers, Genesis, Peter Gabriel and Phil Collins battling it head to head, but Phil Collins and company, well, they gave us the number one single. It became the only US number one single for them. Coming up after the break, we'll hear Whitney Houston's stunning version of George Benson's song, Greatest Love of All.

0: 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Never. Ever.
1: Buddy, you're a boy, make a big noise.
0: Ever. Ever. Gets old. Better music and more of it. 2ST.

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1: 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Better music and more of it sounds better on iHeart. 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